body down. 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Put your feet on the land and see. But Gabriel, don't you blow your trumpet.

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0: 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We've got seven.
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It's in Catalonia, okay? And they're going to come and entertain you and make you dance and sing all night long. So please, big, a big, big welcome to Charango.